Pink Floyd with Time on CFNR. It is time for CFNR's birthday bash. Now, if you got a birthday coming up, send those birthday shout-outs to me at the chat at cfnrfm.ca. Let me know who's celebrating, where they're from, and who the shout-out is coming from. Happy birthday to Cindy Green from Lucklands, Myra Russ from Masset, Kevin Carpenter from Prince Rupert, and Aaron Russell from Terrace. Happy birthday to everybody celebrating today. Today's celebrity birthday quote comes from Jim Carrey, who once said, "Life opens up opportunities to you, and you either take them or you stay afraid of taking them." So with that, let's take the opportunity to chase those dreams. And if your dream happens to involve being a rock star, well, you might be living out a rock and roll fantasy. Bad Company on CFNR.

King once said, "The blues was bleeding the same blood as me." We're keeping it flowing during the Blues Hour on CFNR.

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Your next interview station, CFNR, Amagantla, good day and good morning. So the parade is underway. They are just about here. They are going to actually circle the stage here in front of us here in a few moments. And right now we're just left of the museum and right of the Kasan campgrounds. This is where everything is happening today for the Kitsan Cultural Days. Today we're starting roughly around noon, and then tomorrow, same time. And for the schedule today, we got the grand entry, which is led by the Kasan Performing Arts at 12 o'clock. And we got the Kasan Performing Arts at 1. And then the Gidlakdak site, Gilam Gothnishkat Dancers, 1:30. Gidlakdak ADD Youth at Association at 2:30. And that's just a portion of what's going on today. There's also plenty going on tomorrow. So if you're in the